0: weekend is officially here and the party starts right now. It's Nightly with Jade and Tyler. Special guest every Friday, DJ Baby Drew live in the mix. Question of the night, chat. Do you believe there's love in the club? Tyler, have you ever fallen in love in the club? Have you ever made love in the club?
1: Ooh.
0: God, I hope not.
2: Fun fact. We had Ashley Simpson. This was back in the day.
3: Pieces of Me was about you?
2: Don't be spreading.
3: It was originally called Pieces of Tyler.
2: No. But I did make out with her makeup artist. And that was in the club, like in the VIP section. But I fell in love in the club for a day.
0: Who was she? This angel.
2: Which one?
3: Ooh. Calling me a Casanova. Look at you, Tyler.
0: Have you ever been in love in a club?
3: Yeah. There's a lot of little baddies that come in the club on Fridays. Have I ever made love in the club?
0: Yeah, let us know as a DJ. Put it on the flow because we in the night chat right now.
3: So I have. What? There's always these little back places in the club. But there's this thing that I know a couple of DJs have done it while they were DJing. I would never be able to do that. Like, there's no way I could concentrate. It would just not be exciting for me at all.
0: So you're focused on the BPM.
3: Yes.
0: Doing your own BPM. Pounds per minute is crazy.
3: Pounds per minute. Log off, chat. Log off.
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0: 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Some say the woods.

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1: Nightly with Jade and Tyler. 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
1: They say the holy water's watered down, and this town's lost its faith. Our colors will fade eventually, so if our time is running now, day after day, we'll make the mundane a masterpiece. Oh my, my, oh my, my love, I take one look at you, you're taking me out.

0: So a teacher, she's gone viral for taking her lunch, which is only 20 minutes, and sitting by herself across the campus rather than spending any lunches with her coworkers that are all joining in together to share a lunch.
1: And what are the people having a problem with?
0: Coworkers started calling her grumpy and antisocial when really she just wants to eat lunch outside. And you know what? I can't blame her. And you know, here in the building, we're all kind of just way too busy anyways. So I eat lunch the majority alone in my car.
1: You got to think about having 1,000 freaking students come through your classroom a day, the attention that they need, not only just educationally, but sometimes with their personal issues. Any chance you get to run away and have a moment to yourself is a great one, so you can kind of recenter. I don't see the problem. I feel like I do the same thing.
0: I'm on the same side as well. 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Let me eat my lunch. Let me watch a little Netflix on my phone and relax.
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0: It's Nightly with Jade and Tyler, and I've got a gripe. There's a grocery store that I go to constantly, and I've been entering my phone number into those little machines for decades. I've never, ever seen the price drop. It's like, what is the point of the loyalty program if I'm not getting any perks or any discounts?
1: Yeah, that's true. I love a good loyalty card, though, like a punch card. Go to a sub shop, 8 punches, you get a free sub.
0: My absolute favorite. I definitely keep a hold of those in my console.
1: So this is a new one. A 27-year-old drug dealer in Minnesota was caught selling mushrooms and other drugs, and he even tried to legitimize his business, and he gave loyalty cards to customers who purchased his drug.
0: He got his business all the way together, his illegal business.
1: The cards would have his business name, Flower Daddy, on all of them. This guy was caught when he sold to an undercover police officer. He had a large stash of magic mushrooms, marijuana products, cash, digital scales, and a pistol. He was charged with 7 felony drug counts.
0: Do you feel like you could spot an undercover out in the wild? Because I feel like something would tip me off.
1: I just wouldn't do anything illegal.
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0: when you think about it, when we interview artists and we kind of try to match their freak, you know, get into their psyche before we ask them these invasive questions, we do a lot of Googling. We do a lot of research. But have you ever done that before you go out to interview, say, a date? I mean, it's not an interview, but do you want to know all the deets or do you want to go in blind on the first day?
1: Well, let me tell you this. When I was on the dating apps, I did, because women be tricky on those dating apps. They'll post a picture of like her and like three friends. You don't know which one's her or what she look an entire body looks like. Like, you got to be sure you know this person's real or legit. So I have. And I know my girlfriend's the same. And let me tell you, her dad is a retired police officer. Oh, he ran my name through the system probably by the second date.
0: Yo, I forgot about that.
1: So they already knew everything about my life.
0: Your past. That is crazy. You know what? I did Google before a date once, you know, early 20s, college. I was trying to pop it. You know, talking to this player who is now gone, but played in the NFL. And, you know, it's just young, dumb-ish. You want to look at their net worth. Now, I'm just going straight for the tagged photos and looking up your family on Facebook.
1: Well, experts are saying, how much should you Google before a date? And the sweet spot, it's a quick identity check to make sure they're real, but maybe skip the deep dive into their cousin's wedding album, Jade, from 2019. So, yeah, just a quick check to make sure they're real. And then, you know, the more you vibe, the more searching you should do.
0: Yes.
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0: So internet slang is moving out of the group chat, off of the timeline, and straight into the Merriam-Webster dictionary. Thousands of new words just made the cut, and some of them are so 2026. I kind of love it, though.
1: Yes, Gen Z definitely had an influence on this list. Merriam-Webster adding 1,400 new words, looks maxing, thanks clavicular, cuffing season, which we're almost there. It's the end of September into October, so cuffing season's almost here. Also, parasocial, crash out, in my favorite, the Sunday scaries.
0: It's funny because some of these aren't even words, they're phrases. Love bomb. I'm surprised that one hasn't already been in there. The acronym for if you know, you know, IYKYK. I'm kind of shocked by that one. Engagement bait, definitely a sign of the times. What is Rick rolling?
1: You know, whenever you hear the Rick Astley song, I'm never gonna give you up, I'm gonna let you down.
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1: 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All of us have worked and hustled all week. 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Feels good.
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2: 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It's Nightly with Jade and Tyler. Tyler, what are you bringing into the chat this Friday?

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1: He may be choosing Texas, but we're choosing Colorado. It's Nightly with Jaden Tyler, and Ella Langley is taking the Dandelion Tour to the iconic Red Rocks Amphitheater on October 7th. 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
4: The U.S. Treasury quietly released its official financial report for 2025. It appears by its own numbers, the U.S. government seems insolvent. It's reported that the Treasury shows about $6 trillion in assets and over $47 trillion in liabilities. 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

0: It is another Nightly with Jade and Tyler hypothetical. Jade, you get four choices. You ready for the question? This went viral on TikTok.
1: I'm ready.
0: All right. You can only do one of these. Marry the person you love, retire and receive $10,000 a week for life.
1: Ooh.
0: Unlimited travel for life, hotel and flights, no bills for life. What are you picking?
1: What? This is impossible. Ooh, this is awful. This is going to make me sound like a horrible person. You know that meme where the guy's walking with a girl and he's looking over his shoulder at another girl? That's me walking with my man looking back at all of the paid-for-life vacations I could have. What would you choose?
0: Sorry, baby. Talking to my girlfriend here. I would choose the no bills for life because I feel like that would add up, but I feel like the no bills, you don't have to worry about cell phone insurance, rent, nothing. So no bills for life for me. Sorry, girlfriend.
1: Majority of our stress in life is just that.
0: Yep.
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5: All right, is this thing on here? Okay. We are in the woods of Palermo, New York. We've gotten several reports of disturbances over the last few weeks coming from Frightmare Farms. We're approaching the compound now, and it is dark back here. What was that? Did you hear that?
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2: All right, is this thing on here? Okay. We are in the woods of Palermo, New York. We've gotten several reports of disturbances over the last few weeks coming from Frightmare Farms. We're approaching the compound now. It is dark back here. What was that? Did you hear that?
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2: All right, is this thing on here? Okay. We are in the woods of Palermo, New York. We've gotten several reports of disturbances over the last few weeks coming from Frightmare Farms. We're approaching the compound now, and it is dark back here. What was that? Did you hear that?
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15: 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Okay. We are in the woods of Palermo, New York. We've gotten several reports of disturbances over the last few weeks coming from Frightmare Farms. We're approaching the compound now. It is dark back here. What was that? Did you hear that?
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0: biggest Olivia Rodrigo giveaway in Central New York is happening on 93Q. 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
3: All right, is this thing on here? Okay. We are in the woods of Palermo, New York. We've gotten several reports of disturbances over the last few weeks coming from Frightmare Farms. We're approaching the compound now. It is dark back here. What was that? Did you hear that?
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6: 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We are in the woods of Palermo, New York. 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We're approaching the compound now, and it is dark back here. What was that? Did you hear that?
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0: 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Some say the woods outside Fulton come alive after dark. 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
3: Really, you had to tell me that you did a little bit of some...
4: Feeling lighter. Feeling much lighter today.
3: You must have gotten up early.
4: We were talking about appliances that charge. Okay. And I mentioned I might have done some manscaping earlier.
3: I'm like, really? In the middle of the night? I would not be awake enough to do something like that.
4: I don't know what it is, but coming off the weekends now, I just don't sleep very well on Sunday. Well, so I was up at like 2:30.
3: There's no way that I would be. It doesn't matter. Even if I got up early. There would not be any
4: sort of that happening.
3: I had some extra time
4: on my hands, among other things.
3: Okay. All right. I'm like, thank you for volunteering that information. But what, do we have a big week ahead or something?
4: No, it's just this.
3: Got a hot date you're not telling me about?
4: No, it's my little thing was all charged.
3: Oh,
4: so.
3: Yeah, wow.
4: See, and I did my goatee and everything. It was I had some time.
3: Sure. And you got here bright and early.
4: Yeah.
3: Okay.
4: The good news is I'll sleep much better tonight.
3: Yeah, me too.
4: Because, you know, that weekend screws you up.
3: Well, it's my own fault.
4: Yeah.
3: I sleep like 4 hours later than I actually, I didn't on Saturday because I had to work.
4: Right.
3: But, you know, I did not get up either day at 3:15.
4: No.
3: So it's my own fault. My body's like, whoa.
4: Yeah.
3: But
4: yeah.
3: Still. I don't know if I was alert or not. That would not be happening.
4: Plus, I think I was drinking coffee like right up until 3 o'clock yesterday afternoon.
3: Oh, Ted. That was
4: too late in the day.
3: You cannot do that.
4: No.
3: No.
4: It was throwing me off.
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2: Last week, do you remember we were discussing how the TSA in some airports will now be allowing those that don't have
3: liquids,
2: a ticket?
3: Right?
2: Okay. All right. Way to ruin my lead-in.
3: I forgot about the tickets.
2: The tickets, so that you don't have to have a ticket in order to meet somebody at the gate. You do have to pre-qualify, and it's only happening, I think, is rolling out. It's like a pilot program. Pilot, get it? But you can apply for a TSA pre-check, and then you can meet somebody at the gate. And they're trying this to see, because this has not been allowed since, I believe, during the 9/11 attacks. I think this is when they stopped letting people go past security if you didn't have a ticket.
3: So now you can come screaming up into the front of the airport, jump out of your car, and run into the gate before
2: this is a rom-com.
3: The true love of your life gets on the plane they're loading, and you're going, Cindy, don't get out.
2: There's a little bit to that as compared to, that used to be the way that it was. You do again. And I'm not sure that it's in Syracuse yet, but they're trying that. And now, way to ruin my lead-in, but the TSA might actually be making progress in rolling back the whole liquid thing.
3: That's why I heard that, too.
2: There's talk they're about to remove the restriction on water bottles going through security.
3: Wow.
2: So you no longer have to chug your water or put everything in the bins.
3: Do you have to take a sip of it at least in front of them to make sure that it's just water in there?
2: You're going to
3: have to take a sip before I can let you through.
2: Isn't that kind of a taste tester for the king?
3: Right.
2: Appreciate that. Yeah,
3: that's perfectly good.
2: The change could be happening soon, but like other rule rollbacks, this won't affect passenger, only the ones that have TSA pre-check. So not all passengers, just the ones that are already approved.
3: And how did we learn how you get that pre-check? You pay for it.
2: Well, that's okay. This is what cynics are saying. They're just trying to get everybody to sign up to pay for that, and they probably are. But airports are now being equipped with newer CT screening technology, automated detection capabilities that can distinguish water from other liquids and potentially other threats. This does not mean, Ted, you can still bring your chili in. You can't bring your chili in yet.
3: No, not pre-TSA.
2: Not pre-TSA.
3: Because it turns out there's a chili place right after you go through TSA.
2: Yes.
3: I learned that the hard way.
2: You consistently. And your bottles of liquid, shampoo and all that.
3: Yeah, yeah.
2: That still is not perfume.
3: You think I'm bringing bottles of shampoo when I go through TSA? You think that's in my bag?
2: For now, the TSA is not preparing to eliminate restrictions on all liquids. So the 3-1-1 rule.
3: Yeah.
2: 3.4 ounces or less.
3: Shoes and belts. Shoes and belts, you can still keep it on if you're pre-approved.
2: Yeah.
3: And how do you get pre-approved?
2: It was very easy, though. We did it at the airport, and it was very easy to get it all pre-approved. I think, we flew once after that, and then...
3: And you've never flown.
2: I haven't gone anywhere exciting since then. Man, maybe this is my...
3: Is that like a forever thing, or...
2: I think once you get approved, you don't have to get it done every time. I mean, it may be like a passport that you have to...
3: I have been pre-approved, and then I have not been pre-approved. I don't know how it pops up on my ticket.
2: Mm. You just look sneaky.
3: Is that what it is?
2: A little sus.
3: Is that chili in there?
2: You look a little sus.
3: Throw it in the garbage.
2: Especially because you're carrying big bottles of shampoo. People are like,
3: That would be
2: That'll
3: sus.
2: That'll come in handy.
0: The biggest Olivia Rodrigo giveaway in Central New York is happening on 93Q. 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
1: Well, last week, Apple introduced the foldable iPhone Duo.
2: Do you know how many people this weekend asked me if I got it yet? Hey, did you get that folding phone that Amy said you couldn't get?
1: I didn't say you couldn't get it. I said the only reason you want to get it is because you're very, very irritated that my phone is newer than yours.
2: Well, this would be newer than yours.
1: I will give you a reason why you may want to hold back on that.
2: Uh-oh.
1: It's already an accusation that it's discriminating against left-handers.
2: I'm left-handed.
1: See? Yeah.
2: Why is it discriminating against left-handers?
1: Now, the phone won't actually hit stores until next month, but early reviews say it's a breeze to unfold and hold for right-handers. But for left-handed people, it's awkward and cumbersome.
2: Well, how hard could it be to
1: Apple
2: unfold?
1: Apple described the closed Duo as a compact and comfortable to hold with essential controls moved to the side so they're easy to reach. But your left-handers, who want to hold the phone in their dominant hand, say it's not easy for them. It's possible Amazon might come out with a left-handed mode. But one commenter says it's more than software because the location of the Touch ID button, the outer display, the cameras. They have to manufacture a mirrored version, and that's probably not going to happen.
2: I've dealt with the right-handed world my entire life.
1: Okay. So you
2: I think I can open a freaking folding phone.
1: I'm just saying, maybe you want to wait a minute, take a pause, take a breath.
2: I use the scissors right-handed. I've learned how to do that.
1: Yeah, that is tough. Yeah.
2: I do cut my meat left-handed.
1: You cut your meat? Okay. You cut your meat left-handed. I don't know. I'm right-handed.
2: I play sports right-handed. Isn't that weird?
1: Well, it's weird that you're saying you play sports.
2: Well, I mean, I bowl and golf.
1: Okay.
2: And
1: all
2: play
1: right,
2: baseball.
1: Right-handed. Okay. All right, you little bilingual.
2: Ambidextrous.
1: You little ambidextrous.
2: Bilingual.
1: Bidextrous.
2: Not only am I left-handed, I know several languages.
1: It's the only thing that came to mind. I've got to. Bidextrous.
2: Bicoastal. I'm on the left and the east coast.
1: BYOB. Let's just start
2: right
1: yelling
2: coast.
1: Some things. I know. All right. So anyway,
2: yeah.
1: You may want to wait. I'm just saying.
2: I think I could I can open a book and read it.
1: All
2: Isn't
1: right.
2: that the same thing?
1: No, I'm just warning you.
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3: A few days ago, the Metropolitan Nashville Airport Authority voted unanimously to rename Nashville International Airport in honor of Dolly Parton.
4: That makes sense.
3: This is kind of big because there used to be a policy in place which required a 2-year waiting period before a building could be named after someone who passed away.
4: Mm.
3: But this vote bypasses that step.
4: Ah.
3: It is going to be the Dolly Parton Airport. And airport officials say that this is the first step. They plan on figuring out how Dolly's legacy will be included, as well as if they're going to change like the BNA airport code.
4: Yeah.
3: So
4: I heard it's going to 2Ds.
3: Oh,
5: good night, everybody.
3: Did you make that up or did somebody else?
5: No, I just
3: you
5: think
3: just,
5: that.
3: Did you just make that?
5: I'm
3: like
5: that
3: a,
5: quick.
3: Okay. All right.
4: 2Ds. Get it?
3: I'm just very impressed. I'm like, which comedian did you hear say that over the weekend?
5: I came up with it myself.
4: Now, I can't help it if someone else does, too.
3: It's good, man. You should patent that or something.
4: Copyright. I'll work on it.
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2: Fun of me. Because you're going to accuse me of just getting a little too sensitive about
3: this. The odds are in your favor, yes.
2: But I was taking the new Cicero on-ramp 281. You know, we have an extra...
3: Cicero on-ramp.
2: Well, we have the regular on-ramp, but we have an extra lane.
3: Oh, yeah. You know, now you don't. Yes, yeah. Okay. I do like that.
2: Yes,
3: I think that was long overdue.
2: Like decades overdue.
3: Right.
2: It was very exciting. But there was a car behind me. Anyway, I look on over on the left-hand side, and there was... all I could see is like... on the side of the road, two eyes looking at me.
3: Okay.
2: It was an animal. I believe maybe a raccoon or, I don't know, maybe a possum. Could
3: okay.
2: have been a possum.
3: Okay.
2: And it looked as though in my brief period of time on the on-ramp that it was standing over the body of another animal.
3: Oh.
2: And it was looking at me. So this one was alive. And in my head, I just got so upset because I'm thinking, what if this possum and his wife were crossing the on-ramp?
3: The possum and his wife were married.
2: And somebody hit the other one, and he's standing over. Or he was trying to eat it. I couldn't figure that out. Do you know what I mean? Like, I couldn't figure out the roadkill situation.
3: How you had him married, though.
2: Married, like it was or brothers, or something like... So in my head, I'm like getting all upset about it. So today, I get on the on-ramp again, expecting to see maybe two bodies, and they were all gone.
3: They were all gone.
2: So what I'm
3: maybe hoping, one was just stunned.
2: What I'm hoping in my head is it was just a brief little tinge.
3: Damn. Damn, Mabel. So... Ooh, did something hit me? Come on, Fred, let's just go home.
2: But it was just, we locked eyes. We literally locked eyes on the on-ramp, and I couldn't really slow down because there was somebody behind me. But all day, I just kept thinking about this poor thing that was standing over this body.
3: Well, I like to think they're both
2: okay
3: now.
2: You like to think they're all right.
3: I do.
2: Okay.
3: They probably went to the little possum urgent care just to get checked out because I'm sure one of them has insurance. Being married and all.
2: It was the locked eyes thing.
3: Yeah.
2: And I just thought, and it just had a kind of a look of terror in its eyes.
3: Well.
2: It was on the side. I mean, I don't believe that one was going to
3: trust me, if I was on the side of Route 31 at the 81 South on-ramp, I'd be a little terrified too. It's a scary area.
2: And I don't know why I can't get that out of my head.
3: Well,
2: there's something
3: sure
2: wrong.
3: Fine.
2: I couldn't have pulled over. I mean, and what was I going to do?
3: Yeah.
2: You know, whether it was dead or not, what was I going to do?
3: Just tell yourself they're okay.
2: They're okay. Like
3: they're
2: maybe,
3: all right.
2: Maybe Mabel got dragged.
3: They might have had to spend the morning at urgent care because, you know, it was probably kind of busy.
2: There was nothing, though. There was not even like a spot of anything
3: because
2: I
3: they
2: went
3: did
2: very
3: an X-ray.
2: Slow. No one was behind me today.
3: They might have done an X-ray. They probably said, yeah, you know, you probably got a little shock going.
2: Just got nicked.
3: Just go home. Take it easy. For the next few days.
2: Stop thinking about it.
3: Crossing the highway.
2: I just can't be thinking about it. I'm sure they're fine.
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3: Joey Walker is in the studio with us. All right, this might be kind of a personal question, and you may not even know. But when your wife gets home for the evening or is no longer going out for the day, does she take her bra off?
4: The bra comes off. I know when the bra comes off. It comes off in the bedroom. She is not a take the bra off and walk around the house. Although last night it happened because she took a shower.
3: Okay.
4: Now, if she takes a shower, she's a night shower. So if she takes a shower, then comes back down and still has time left in the day.
3: Sure.
4: The shower, the bra will not go on after the shower for the rest of the night.
5: I think that's the first thing my wife would do when she got home from.
3: There's nothing like it.
5: Yeah.
4: Right when she got home.
3: Well, as long as we're not expecting company.
5: She was a through the sleever, too.
3: Oh, good.
4: That's impressive.
3: Yeah, that's impressive.
5: Right?
3: As long as we're not expecting company or I have to go out and get the gas, rather the garbage can or anything like that. If there's any sort of threat that someone other than the husband would see me, I keep the brassiere on.
5: Oh.
3: Also, though, during the winter, it's also a lot easier because you got like a big sweatshirt on or something.
4: Do you ever
3: like
4: run to the store without the bra?
3: Absolutely not. The only time I did, I think I've told this story, is...
5: You ran into the Reverend or something, didn't you?
3: Well, no, but I got up really early on Mother's Day. This is years ago. I got up really early, literally like 6 o'clock in the morning or something. The stores were open then. And I was like, well, who is going to be out and about at the grocery store on Mother's Day? Because I was entertaining. Well, you know who's out and about really early on Mother's Day?
5: Is all the husbands.
3: Fathers.
5: All the husbands.
3: That have taken the kids out of the house so the moms can sleep late. So then I never made that mistake again.
5: Okay.
3: But it made me feel pretty good that a new survey of 5,000 American women, 58%, that's the first thing they do is when they get home, they remove their bras the moment they get home.
5: Yeah, my wife would do that. Yeah.
3: 3 in 5 think about removing their bra during the day. They just,
4: really?
3: They fantasize about just being able to remove their bra.
4: I mean, Ted and I can't relate to this,
5: no.
4: But I mean, is it very uncomfortable?
3: It depends. I mean, I think I used to be an underwire girl and that was bad. That's bad. That's pokey.
5: It's like wearing a cage.
3: It really is. So it depends on your bra.
5: Yeah.
3: But once you get a good ones, but still, it's always kind of nice when you can just
4: let loose,
3: call her a day.
4: Yeah.
3: And the husband never gets it. He's always like, what did he say? He compared it to something else. Not wearing a belt. It was something like that.
5: Taking
3: it was like
5: taking his pants off.
3: It was something that he was like, I don't think people will notice. I said, I think people will notice if I go out in public without a brassiere. Mm. I mean, not that I have a lot to sport.
4: Oh, yeah, I think he will.
3: It's not as buoyant as it used to be. You know what I'm saying? So, I think better safe than sorry.
5: I remember 20-something, Amy.
3: Right?
5: I remember back in the day.
3: Yeah,
5: that little Ithaca college grad.
3: I'm with you, babes.
5: Where'd she go?
3: Okay. Well, now that's a little sad now. See,
5: whatever happened to her?
3: When I say it, it's not as hurtful.
5: I'm kidding.
4: It's not as perky anymore. Is that
3: right?
4: Is that the term?
3: Sure. Perky.
4: Perky.
3: Right. Sure. I'll give you that. Is it because of the kids that she wears a bra or just in general?
4: I don't know. I mean, she works from home, so it's a little different for her. So there's nothing that she's coming home
5: from. I
4: wouldn't
5: even put a bra on.
3: Right.
5: If I was working from home.
4: No, she gets dressed like she's going to work every morning.
3: Mm-hmm. Which even is probably
4: though she's,
3: good.
4: Yeah, she's staying in the home.
3: No,
4: working.
3: I think that's probably good because it just gets you in the mode.
4: But right, the bra's on. I tell you, the bra's on.
3: That's okay.
4: 90% of the time.
3: All right.
5: Good for her.
3: Now I'm just depressed. But it's all right. Partly cloudy.
5: Okay.
4: 30 years ago, I'm telling you.
3: Yeah, got it. Yeah.
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3: Teamed up with Megan Fox to release a limited edition set of soap and deodorant. 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
5: Dr. Squatch makes a good man lotion.
3: Your man lotion? 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
5: a lotion for men.
3: Overall.
5: Right.
3: You got to find another term for that. Because I picture man lotion is going specifically somewhere, and then I really can't get that visual out of my head.
5: You can go wherever you want.
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14: 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We're approaching the compound now. It is dark back here. What was that? Did you hear that?
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16: 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Only 20 minutes north of Syracuse with easy access from 81 and 481.
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2: You think that's still going to be a big costume this year? The
3: I don't know. I was hearing it K-pop still is,
2: Demon Hunters?
3: Which I'm kind of surprised about.
4: I don't
3: about.
4: Know.
2: Huh?
3: I mean,
4: I would
3: you got the young
4: it's
3: kid.
4: Kind of faded at this point.
3: I don't know. I was reading, and they say that those are
4: costume?
3: Still going to go. And what did we hear? That the new movie is not coming out for like
4: years.
3: 4 years or
2: yeah,
3: something.
2: Yeah, right? Is it still going to be the same group
4: might be
2: of
4: missing the boat.
2: Doing the...
3: See, I think they're missing the boat. I mean,
4: I'll
3: these kids are going to be teenagers
4: when you
3: by
4: can.
3: The time
2: and they...
3: And
2: can turn those anime things around like quickly,
3: yeah,
2: can't
3: they? It's weird. Yeah. It's going to take
4: very
3: so
4: strange.
3: Long.
2: Speaking of Halloween, yeah, Mr. Spooky Season himself in the studio, Joey Walker, already has all of his Halloween decorations out in the yard.
4: You got to go drive by and see. I'm very proud of this year's graveyard.
2: It's not even the... it is the middle of September, but it's still summer.
4: Well, you know what? I was decorating on Sunday. I was putting all the stuff out, and one of my neighbors walked by. He goes, "That's it. You inspired me. I'm going home to do it right now."
3: Okay, well, there you
4: love
3: go.
4: Love it.
3: And if it's going to take a long time, I feel this way about Christmas ornaments as well. Get them out there. If it's going to take a long time to decorate,
2: them
3: out there.
2: I would get your lights and stuff up, but I wouldn't plug them in until after Thanksgiving. Right?
4: These are your rules.
2: No, that's society's rules.
4: It's not.
2: It's the way America's always been.
3: We're pushing it with the Christmas lights. In fact, I think you're a little premature with this Halloween stuff.
4: No.
3: But I appreciate your enthusiasm.
4: I love it. And you know what? I retired the styrofoam graves. They
2: you
4: have
2: did?
4: Been retired.
3: They were driving you crazy the
4: I
3: last
4: couldn't
3: couple.
4: I could take it because they kept blowing over. I made stakes for them. I did everything I could. And I said, you know what? I'm done with it. And I went and bought some real heavy-duty graves.
3: Some real tombstones.
4: Yeah, no, they're not
2: tombstones.
4: New. They're not real. But they actually have a stake at the bottom, and they get staked right into the ground. They don't move.
2: Okay.
4: They're not going to move, and they're so heavy that the wind's not going to knock them over. So I'm very happy about that.
2: Do they have funny sayings on them? Are they funny sayings?
4: No, they look
2: tombstones?
4: Like legit graves.
2: Oh, they're like actual people's names?
4: No.
2: Oh.
4: But they're just designed.
2: What's on them?
4: I don't know what it says, to be honest with you, Ted. I just saw the grave. I put it in the cart, and I went and cashed out at Home Depot, my friend.
3: We're going to have to look at those and see what
2: you got
3: to
2: come up
3: there.
2: With some funny thing. Like, here lies Joe Blow. He didn't come, he used to go. It's got a rhyme.
4: Okay. Where
2: I don't
4: are
2: know
4: we going with this?
3: I used to. That conversation
2: to think
3: just took a dark turn.
2: Realize Alice.
3: But, okay, yeah, let's stop now and let's hear Joey now.
4: And
3: it's not on the limerick.
4: My son really is excited about the graveyard. He wanted to add to it, so we did some DIY. And I said, "Son, I'm not great when it comes to that."
3: You
4: I'm
3: call
4: not,
3: him son?
4: I call. I said, "Son,
2: son, let me
4: have
2: tell you
4: a
2: something.
4: Seat.
2: Let your old dad
4: said,
2: tell you something."
4: I said, "Gavin, I'm not great at building things." Well, we found a YouTube video. It's a DIY on how to make a ghost. So we got a wood stake.
3: Mm-hmm.
4: He got his scream mask from when he was a kid.
2: Oh.
4: Well, he still is a kid. But he got his
2: Son, let me tell you. Son, go get your childhood scream mask.
4: His ghost face costume.
2: Yeah.
3: Okay.
4: So with the wood stake, using pool noodles, I duct taped them to the wood stake to create arms. We then put the robe over that. Then I went to Hobby Lobby, got a mannequin head, styrofoam mannequin head, $6. Put that on top of the stake, then put the mask on that and put the robe on. We've got ghost face in the yard.
2: How very Etsy-ish of you.
4: You like that?
2: I
3: really
2: do.
3: I'm very impressed. I can't wait to drive
4: total
3: by.
4: $9.
2: Wow.
3: Look at that. DIY, babe. DIY, son.
2: You and your son. Next thing you know, you'll be building a soapbox derby with him.
3: I think that's great. Son?
2: Son, let's go down to the wood shop.
4: I call him Gavin. I don't know why I kept saying son.
2: I don't either. All right, so if we drive by your house, then it's all spooked up.
3: Now, are you going to be still able to mow the lawn? I think that's the question.
4: We had this discussion this morning. I said to Tiff, I go, "When I mow the lawn, you're going to be the wire holder. So when I'm pushing the mower, I'm going to need you to be out there.
3: Sure.
4: Lift up the wires for me."
3: Okay.
4: So I should still be able to get done.
2: You still plan on mowing?
3: That's very exciting.
4: Well, I'm going to have to. I mean, it's still, what is it, September 15th.
2: That's true. We still got some mowing left to do, right?
3: Or send the son out.
2: Or, yes.
4: Son?
2: Son, let me show you how to mow the lawn.
3: By the way, Joey joins us each and every Tuesday so that we can mention we're going to be recording our weekly podcast courtesy of the Wildcat Sports Pub.
2: Our Wednesday podcast.
3: Hopefully tomorrow we'll get it all recorded. We appreciate you guys downloading it. I checked our downloads last week and I was pleasantly surprised.
2: Tomorrow will be episode 80.
3: Really?
2: 80.
3: Who would know we had that much to talk about?
2: Zero of the Is It Me podcast.
4: I'm surprised you haven't brought up a new podcast yet. Because usually by this point,
2: you usually get itchy.
4: Amy starts.
3: I do get itchy.
2: She gets itchy.
4: Yeah, let's switch
1: we've done
4: it up.
1: That enough now.
3: Okay, see, now my voice is turned.
1: Let me take my bra off.
3: That was the other comment.
2: Next thing you know.
3: Oh, boy.
2: Thank you to the Wildcat Sports Pub, the corner of Milton and Hinsdale, right in the Home Depot Plaza in Camillus, for sponsoring our Is It Me podcast.
5: 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Okay. We are in the woods of Palermo, New York. We've gotten several reports of disturbances over the last few weeks coming from Frightmare Farms. We're approaching the compound now. It is dark back here. What was that? Did you hear that?
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1: Jason Smorl, general manager of your amazing Syracuse Mets, in the studio to celebrate the final last few games. And dun, this dun, is dun. Our final dedicated to the late Syracuse Mets fan, Cheryl.
2: Yes.
1: Blank slate game.
3: We just heard Cheryl Bellino passed away. And those of you who know Cheryl Bellino.
1: She's very fond of.
3: No, I have a feeling she's like sitting right here because this has been her dream.
1: Yeah.
2: Because she was Ted Napier's before she was a Jason Smorl.
3: Oh, okay. All right.
1: So this last game dedicated to her. Let's meet our final contestant for our official blank slate. Christina, how are you?
4: Good. How are you?
1: I'm great. Have we gone to a Syracuse Mets game during the 2026 season yet?
4: Yes.
1: Good. Yay. Good on you.
3: You give us a lot of pressure.
1: I like it.
3: Of pressure when you ask that because I don't want to make Jason feel bad.
2: We are the largest attendance. Oh, so go ahead, Christina.
1: praise Jason.
2: Yes,
1: how
2: please.
1: Good is Jason?
2: Praise us.
4: Oh, we love you.
1: Yay.
2: See,
1: I love you. Well, you're going to be at the very last game homestand on Sunday. We've got 6 tickets for you. And Christina, a great bonus prize if you should match the 3 of us in 1 round of blank slate.
2: Tickets to the boozy brunch.
1: Oh.
2: Even if it sells out, we're going to find room for you in that boozy brunch. I will bring in my own table and put it in there.
1: Wow.
4: Jason is a little hard to hear, just so you know.
1: Okay, let me get him. Try it now.
2: Well, usually that's never been said. Words have never been spoken, that Jason is hard to hear. Ask all my teachers from Allen Road Elementary, from kindergarten through 5th.
4: I went to Allen Road.
2: Yay, another Allen Road
1: this
2: alligator.
1: This is like you were destined to play.
4: It's a great school.
1: Oh, my God.
2: And the kid in the back's in Allen Road. She screams out, I'm in Allen Road.
1: All right. Well, listen, this is like kismet. The only problem is winning that that bonus prize.
2: It's going to happen.
1: You got the X Factor Amy Robbins working against
2: you. No pressure, Amy.
3: Oh, brother.
1: But let's see how you do with your first round of blank slate. Good luck.
3: Truck.
2: You're already laughing.
3: Truck. Blank.
1: Truck blank.
3: Truck blank.
2: Truck. Hmm. Oh, that's a good answer. I got this one. I think she's going to get it right off the bat.
1: Oh my God. Now, wait a minute. Truck.
3: Truck.
2: Huh.
3: There's a little one in the back, so we have to keep her clean.
1: I know. I'm trying
3: to keep her clean.
1: Keep it family friendly. All right. I have an answer.
3: Truck.
1: All right, I'm locked in. What do we think, Christina? Truck.
4: Stop.
1: Truck stop is what I said. Truck stop.
2: Oh. Truck stop is what I
1: Jason
2: said.
1: Jason said truck stop.
2: But I'm looking at Amy.
1: X Factor Amy Robbins, what did we come up with?
3: I said truck driver.
1: Justice.
3: Truck driver.
1: Judges say no.
3: Well, look at you. Okay. We need to be ethical here. I could have lied.
2: You could have lied. And truck driver is an F.
3: Truck driver.
2: Because all the truck drivers that hit Park Street Bridge.
1: You just broke the heart of a little Allen Road Elementary School.
2: A little Allen Road alligator.
1: Sitting in the back seat of his mom's car.
3: She gets 6 tickets. Okay? Let's just move on.
1: All right. We still have a shot at that bonus prize, Christina. How about this one?
3: I thought this was appropriate since, you know, we have been talking about this store.
2: The answer is balls.
3: Can't.
2: Oh.
3: There was an Allen Road Elementary School.
2: Baseballs, basketballs, soccer balls.
3: Candle blank.
1: Oh. Mm.
3: Candle blank.
2: There's a couple ways you could go here. I'm going to go one very specific way.
1: I'm going to go one very specific. By the way, our Witty Wicks is a sold-out sweet deal. That's sold out this morning.
3: It's going to get me some of those, but too late.
2: You're out.
3: It's exciting. I'm glad they sold out.
1: I'm locked in. What do we think, Christina? Candle?
4: Stick?
1: Candlestick is a good answer. I said candle wick.
3: I said candle wick.
2: I said candle wick too.
1: Oh, Christina. Oh,
2: that one's on you, Christina.
3: I actually think I'm going to be blamed for this one, and Christina's...
2: No, I'm blaming Christina on this one.
3: Okay, I was going to say...
1: Is it kind of Amy's fault, judges? Judges say no, it's not your fault.
2: It's not your fault.
3: Oh, okay.
2: Yeah.
3: All right,
2: here we go.
1: Well, one of the judges thinks it was.
3: Thinks it was.
1: All right, great. Final chance at that bonus prize, Christina.
3: All right. Blank drum.
1: Blank drum.
2: Blank drum. Not drum blank. Blank drum.
1: Blank drum.
2: That's a tough one.
1: I don't know if I like
3: Can
1: this
3: I add
1: one.
3: Multiple words?
1: No. What have we determined, judges? To, multiple words?
2: I was going to suggest to Christina that she should not keep multiple word answers out of her thought process.
3: Right.
2: Judges,
3: multiple
2: Christina,
3: words are allowed. If
2: Christina
3: multiple,
2: says of course
3: multiple,
2: they're allowed. You use them almost every other week.
3: Cob of drum.
1: Is it going to be something like set of drums? Is it going to be something
3: right,
1: like
3: no, no,
1: sticks,
3: no, no,
1: sticks for
3: but
1: drums?
3: If she chooses to use multiple words, I will not be sad.
1: All right, let's see what we got. Christina, we're all locked in. Blank drum.
3: Oh, what do you think?
4: Bass drum?
1: Bass drum.
2: Yeah,
1: is a good
2: drums.
1: Answer. I
2: a
1: said
2: of...
1: snare drum.
2: Oh. I said snare drum.
4: That was my other choice.
1: Oh, Jason said snare drum. Amy, what was your multiple word answer for blank drum?
2: Learn how to play the...
1: You know who was a great drum? Was Buddy Rich.
5: Buddy Rich.
1: Oh, judges would have taken that one.
3: Beat your own.
1: Beat your own?
2: Three words. Beat your own.
1: Beat
2: three
1: your
2: words. You're adding words now.
3: Beat your own drum.
1: Judges. Judges, should we allow Amy to play in the 2027 season? They say no. They say no playing. I'm
3: beat
1: so
3: your own,
1: sorry,
3: like, go
1: Christina.
3: To the beat of your own drum, right?
5: No,
3: isn't
5: we
3: that
5: get
3: what they
5: it.
3: Say?
5: We get it.
3: Yeah, there you go.
5: But.
3: You're welcome.
2: Judges.
1: Judges say no. Christina, 6 tickets for Sunday's game. No boozy brunch this time, but maybe, you know.
3: The little Ellen Road Elementary School kid can't go into can't, the boozy brunch anyway.
1: They couldn't go in with you anyway, so this way they you can all enjoy the game.
2: Family we don't friendly. Force the kids to drink. You could bring a kid in there, can't you?
1: If I'm enjoying a boozy brunch and there's
3: judges?
1: A little Allen Road
2: alligator
1: elementary school kid running around the tables,
2: yeah.
1: Judges say no.
4: Very
2: good.
4: Excited.
1: Oh, I'm glad.
2: But it's perfect for your little Allen Road alligator because it's kids eat free and Jeff the Magic Man running the bases and remember
1: playing
2: to bring
1: catch.
2: Your glove
1: play
2: to play catch on the field.
1: There you go. Right. Christina, hang on the line. Jason Smorrell, my friend, have a great time in Paris.
2: It has been such
1: you
2: a great season
1: it.
2: With you guys. You guys help us out so much by promoting the Syracuse Mets. We have so much fun here. I have so many listeners that come up and say, we love listening to you on Ted and Amy. So you guys are the best. Thank you.
3: You got to come in because I cry pretty much. I like it by laughter.
2: Right.
3: Every
2: tell
3: time
2: them.
3: You're
2: I'm
3: here.
2: Like, we are sometimes we're in tears.
3: That's
2: we're
3: true. So you got to come in and visit us off season. All
1: you know
3: right?
1: why? Because he beats his own drum. Judges say no. No, he doesn't.
3: Yeah,
1: he does
3: he
1: not
3: does.
1: Beat
3: it. No, that's such a great answer.
1: Judges, no, he
3: that's...
1: says no. Jason, have a great finish to the season. Get out there and support your Syracuse Mets. 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

0: 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It's Joey Walker on 93Q, and this is Olivia Rodrigo with Stupid Song.
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25: Some sun this morning, but we will see some increasing clouds throughout the afternoon. High of 68 today. Tonight, partly cloudy with a low of 54. 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

0: Happy Saturday. It's Joey Walker on 93Q. If you love Olivia Rodrigo as much as I love Olivia Rodrigo, you're going to love what I'm about to tell you. 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

Rodrigo continues to stay busy before her tour. She just paid tribute to Sheryl Crow this week by performing Strong Enough at a Nashville event honoring the music icon. Here's Olivia now with Drop Dead on 93Q.

0: biggest Olivia Rodrigo giveaway in Central New York is happening on 93Q. 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
10: 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Okay. We are in the woods of Palermo, New York. We've gotten several reports of disturbances over the last few weeks coming from Frightmare Farms. We're approaching the compound now. It is start back here. What was that? Did you hear that?
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27: Increasing clouds throughout your Saturday afternoon, high of 68 today. Tonight, partly cloudy skies this evening with a low of 54. 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

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She has confirmed she will attend the 2026 CMA Awards on November 18th, marking her first appearance at the show in 10 years. I Knew It, I Knew You is on 93Q.

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Week 2 of the NFL season got started on Thursday. The Bills beat the Lions, and a lot of Bills fans were celebrating like they always do by jumping through tables on social media. I even saw a video of a fan jumping through a table that was on fire. Not a good idea. Teddy Swims, Mr. Know-It-All, 93Q.

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Coming up all this week, more chances for you to try to open up the Olivia Rodrigo vinyl vault. Three chances for you to do so coming up on Monday here on 93Q. Here's Olivia with Stupid Song. New York

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22: Weather. Clouds throughout your Saturday afternoon, high of 68. Tonight, partly cloudy this evening with a low of 54. 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

Coming up on Monday, you will have three more chances to try to open up the vinyl vault with Olivia Rodrigo in 93Q. 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

0: 93Q, the number one hit music station. Hope you're enjoying your weekend. I'm Joey Walker. I love this time of year. I'm all about spooky season, and I'm all about haunted houses and hayrides. I go to them all, and one of my personal favorites is 13 Hour Rising. They're going all out this year. 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
16: 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Okay. We are in the woods of Palermo, New York. We've gotten several reports of disturbances over the last few weeks coming from Frightmare Farms. We're approaching the compound now. It is dark back here. What was that? Did you hear that?
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It's Joey Walker on 93Q. I want to apologize to the Spirit Halloween workers because my family and I, we go there a lot, especially to the one on Route 31 in Clay, and we hit every animatronic every single time we go in, and I just want to apologize for that. This is Zara Larsson

0: biggest Olivia Rodrigo giveaway in Central New York is happening on 93Q. 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

0: 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Some say the woods outside Fulton come alive after dark. 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
3: Cloudy skies for your Saturday afternoon. High of 68 today. Tonight we're looking at partly cloudy skies this evening with a low of 54. 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

I feel like we've been talking about Olivia Rodrigo's Unraveled tour for months. Finally, it begins. This Friday, it kicks off in Hartford, Connecticut. 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

0: Happy Saturday. It's Joey Walker on 93Q. Are you an Olivia Rodrigo fan? If you answered yes, I hope you answered yes. 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We've got three chances for you to do so at 7:20 with Ted and Amy, 12:20 with me, Joey Walker, and at 5:20 with Rick Roberts. Be caller 10, guess the winning combination, and then you'll score Olivia's brand new album on vinyl. 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

93Q, the number one hit music station. Hope you're enjoying your weekend. I'm Joey Walker. Happy birthday to my son, Gavin. I can't believe it. He was what feels like born just yesterday, but that's obviously not the case because he's now a teenager. Happy 13th birthday, buddy. This is Tame Impala and Jenny. Dracula.

world were mine. We're getting really lucky with holidays this year. Halloween's on a Saturday, and Christmas and New Year's both on Fridays. That's great. Stella Lefty, Boston, 93Q. On a

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18: Cloudy skies throughout your Saturday afternoon. High of 68 today. Tonight, partly cloudy this evening with a low of 54. 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

Will Taylor Swift be at the Chiefs game tomorrow? I think so. It's a primetime game. They're taking on the Colts on NBC Football. 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

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It's brought to you by the Wildcat Sports Pub, Ella Langley. She was in Texas. Just

0: 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That is the place that's home of the, I counted last year, I think it was 30 minutes long, their hayride, and it was incredible. You don't want to miss out on this sweet deal. 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
21: The rest of the afternoon, sunshine, high 69. Tonight, increasing clouds with a chance of showers late in the overnight, low 54. 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

90s. We're Q the number one hit music station. Now, officially, it's the last weekend of summer. I know Labor Day weekend is the unofficial last weekend of summer, but this one officially is because fall arrives on

0: 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I'm Rick Roberts. 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
10: All right, is this thing on here? Okay. We are in the woods of Palermo, New York. We've gotten several reports of disturbances over the last few weeks coming from Frightmare Farms. We're approaching the compound now. It is dark back here. What was that? Did you hear that?
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26: Tonight, increasing clouds with a chance of showers late in the overnight, low 54. Tomorrow, showers, high 66. 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

93Q, the number one hit music station. This song still the second most streamed song in Syracuse for the past week. She's killing it. Stella Lefty in Boston. On a train.

0: 93Q, the number one hit music station. I'm Rick Roberts. 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

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And every Saturday night at nine, Ted and Amy, Joey Walker, and me, Rick Roberts, count down the five biggest songs in Central New York. This is Teddy Swims, Mr. Know-It-All.

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93.2, the number one hip music station. I'm Rick Roberts. Well, it's kind of a mixed bag this weekend. Today, pretty nice for the last weekend of summer officially, but tomorrow we'll probably see some rain. It'll definitely feel like fall. Be a good football Sunday. Audrey Hulbert, this is Sue Me. 93.2.

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1: All right, is this thing on here? Okay. We are in the woods of Palermo, New York. We've gotten several reports of disturbances over the last few weeks coming from Frightmare Farms. We're approaching the compound now. It is dark back here. What was that? Did you hear that?
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20: Tonight's increasing clouds, a chance of showers late in the overnight, low 54. Tomorrow, showers, high 66. 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

Lock the 93Q Vinyl Vault Monday morning at 7:20 with Ted and Amy. You could score Olivia Rodrigo's brand new album, You Seem Pretty Sad for a Girl So in Love, on vinyl, featuring this one stupid song. New York City.

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Sad news yesterday. It was reported that Duncan Sheik passed away at the age of 56. He had that huge song in the 90s, Barely Breathing. Rest in peace. It's Zara Larson, 93Q.

0: 93 Q, the number one hit music station. 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

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I'll tell you what, Somber is one heck of a songwriter. 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
18: Tonight's increasing clouds. A chance of showers late in the overnight. Low 54. Tomorrow, showers. High 66. 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

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Maybe you want to hear Tame Impala and Jenny Dracula. Well, you can vote for it in any other song you like. It's up to you. What will make the five most requested songs of the week? 93Q.

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15: All right, is this thing on here? Okay. We are in the woods of Palermo, New York. We've gotten several reports of disturbances over the last few weeks coming from Frightmare Farms. We're approaching the compound now. It is dark back here. What was that? Did you hear that?
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93Q, the number one hip music station. I'm Rick Roberts out. Kara is next. I'm leaving you with Stella Lefty in Boston. Have a great weekend from 93Q. 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

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Happy Saturday. It's Kara hanging out with you here on 93Q, the number one hit music station. It's Saturday, so let's turn up and have a party. Kicking things off tonight with a song that has been topping the charts consecutively for weeks on end. It's my girl Ella Langley. She's in Texas.

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I am absolutely loving this. 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

Stella Lefty is singing about one of my favorite vacation destinations, Boston, here on 93Q, the number one hit music station. More specifically, I love Salem, I guess, in Massachusetts, but Boston will do with that lobster roll, man. Continuing on right now with more music from Teddy Swims, it's Mr. Know-It-All.

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4: 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Okay. We are in the woods of Palermo, New York. We've gotten several reports of disturbances over the last few weeks coming from Frightmare Farms. We're approaching the compound now. And it is dark back here. What was that? Did you hear that?
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1: All right, is this thing on here? Okay. We are in the woods of Palermo, New York. We've gotten several reports of disturbances over the last few weeks coming from Frightmare Farms. We're approaching the compound now. It is dark back here. What was that? Did you hear that?
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So if our time is running out, day after day, we'll make the mundane a masterpiece. Oh my, my, oh my, my love, I take one look at you, you're taking me

late is it too late to drink a coffee? Do you get what I'm saying? Now, if I were to brew myself a cup of coffee right now at 7 o'clock p.m., would it be too late? I mean, it's almost 8, I guess, but what are the logistics on it? How late do you drink coffee?